You might know of the original sin. 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

Good morning, guys and gals. Here we are once again trying to figure out the true identity of this mysterious person that we have all come to know. But today is the most important day of my life because today...

I see the girls by the pool, and they are playing it cool, and they are playing it fine, but I miss the rhythm divine. I miss the elegant touch. It's all a little too much.

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soul rand, summing up people, checking out the race, doing what I'm doing, feeling out of place.

feeling like a woman, looking like a man, sounding like a no-no, making when I can, whistling in the darkness, shining in the light, coming to conclusion, right is might is tight, walking, walking.

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1: No middle of the road tonight, I got purpose and direction. Cowards die many times before they are dead, but brave men only die just once. But I don't want to die just yet. 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
2: don't be let down.
1: With nowhere to go, you keep on pushing right up front in your direction.